You're so kawaii. Okay, now I'm really out of Japanese. I don't know another word. We've had a great time. We really appreciate your having us to your country. And we're happy to be able to travel and see the world and play for such cool people. This is called Safe and Sound.